0: Conflict 1033 1088 on the eastbound back to Damien, Crane Hensley.
1: Sanders.
0: Listen, 1533 South Baxter, 533 South Baxter. Right now, one hang up, Matt Back. I'm unable to call the 7 back. It sounds like it's possible 6 in the background.
1: Fairways. Delvis Woodward.
0: So, AO.
2: I'll do 2 verbal. I can take that from 52.
0: That's clear. I don't know. You can
1: ask. Copy, I'm 2.
0: I don't know.

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2: 954. Finley 954, is this going to be a 31A or just 31?
3: Just 31.
2: Okay.
1: Fourteen oh one's
4: on location. Do we have an idea where PD is?
1: You're on location. Can you repeat your last?
4: Disregard last deputy's arrived.
1: 20-05.

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0: I'll start toward the suspect cab, 42.
1: 10-3, I'm going to see if 26 can get a location. He was going there, back to the address in Lakeview for the 32.
0: 10-3.

0: 29 here said that 68 had a friend with him driving separately in a red Camaro. Right. Advisor most likely back 43 to Lakeview to his 42.
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0: Listeners respond, 531 Brower, apartment 28 for an assault report. You'll be speaking with Scott Gilmore. He was assaulted by his neighbor's boyfriend.
1: Copy.

0: mini coupe all over the roadway, tailgating almost 31, a couple vehicles. ...1758 will be southbound from the 146.
1: Okay, I'm at the 152. I'll try to catch up to it.

0: 1758. 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
1: 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If there's any post two units that are in position, they probably have a better chance, but I'll head that way anyway.
0: Okay. Then we'll leave the lineman units. Wreck op coming southbound from the 146, a green mini coupe, all over the roadways, excessive speeding, tailgating, and almost hit a couple different vehicles.
2: Anyway, so I'll be en route from Allentown and Easttown.
0: Okay. Either way, the caller did lose sight of it.

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0: 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Break for ending. One two one, 625.
1: Okay.

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1: 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Residence looks vacant.
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2: Albert, for an assault report. You'll be speaking with Krista in reference to her 13. I got assaulted by another 13 named Tyrell.

0: 229, 226. She gives an ETA and where he's coming from.
1: 33, he just said he's showing back up.
2: Twenty 36.

0: 808.
1: No sign of 6, I'll be 45.
0: Okay.
2: One 17 in Lost Creek, 68 said he is 43 back here. Just see if you can meet up with him that way as he's coming in towards us.

0: 224 to 219. I'm on a 60 here over by the car wash in case he comes in from a different direction.
1: Yeah.
2: Baxter and Haller, Lincoln Boy Charles, 6228, OBC 6228.
3: Where's everyone?

0: 229-219. Just be advised, he also has a friend in a red Camaro that may be accompanying him as well.
1: Seven.

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1: How's your guys?
0: All fire units clear of Metcalf, command terminated.
2: Copy.

0: 36.
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0: 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OH1 citation.
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0: Attention Shawnee, EMS, respond to West Breeze Overpass. West Breeze Overpass over I-75 for a two-car MVA with injury. We have a patient complaining of neck pain.
1: Copy, 52.
2: 52.
1: Sure now.
2: Copy, thank you.
1: 24/7.

0: 12, dispatch. You have traffic.
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2: Hey, Louis.
1: 117, 309. Looks like a Michigan temporary. Queen, Victor, Lincoln, Frank, Young, William, Robert, Q, V, L, F, W, R.
2: Okay.
3: The Wharf Center, she doesn't get out until November 17th. She said that she was just on the phone with her kids and her mother break. Her mother's currently power of attorney over her children. She stated when she called that her mom was very signal poor and the kids were crying. She was saying that she was going to beat the kids.
0: Copy.
1: Back out from Bryce.

Victor, Lincoln, Frank, Young, William, Robert, Q, V, L, F, Y, W, R, Tennessee, Denver.

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1: I'll be south of the 155. I'll get you the RV in a moment.
0: Okay.

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1: Go ahead.
0: Be Sam Young, Edward 504. Sam Young, Edward 504. I'm 45. They're fixing it.
2: Right. 380 stopped out with that. 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

0: 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I'm going to relocate, but no, it didn't mean to go intend to unless you need me to go somewhere else.
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0: units. I have a 52. It's going to be tree in the roadway. State Route 103 and County Road 12. Fire department is en route to assist also with tree removal.
1: 451 Finley. I'm 14099. Access that way.
0: Okay.
2: 1490 is
1: all turn around.
0: Okay.
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0: 59. 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
0: 9-2-5.

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1: Rescue.
0: Medic 3 is going to be in Route St. Rita's. Rescue 1 is going to be out of service in Route St. Rita's for personnel.
1: Rescue 17.

773. I have a reckless. It's going to be eastbound on 309, passing that Tallow. Caller's turning off at that Tallow break. It's going to be a gray Honda Accord. It's going to be, well, eastbound on 309. It was signal 100 a couple times, almost struck a couple cars. It's going to be a Tennessee Temporary RP, Queen, Victor, Lincoln, Frank, William, Robert.

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0: 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He just called me. He claims that the person driving it was door dashing at that time. Looks like it was at Harding Highway in Bell Fountain.
1: Okay.
2: $17.58. 475
3: North, the 8, Michigan. 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
0: 503 North Jefferson, 503 North Jefferson, via verbal 6. Call half me, Blaine Vickery, me signal 44, 68, 22-year-old male, negative 88.
1: Come off, mate.
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2: 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I'll be with 52.

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0: 32. 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Okay, respond 917 East Market, 917 East Market, I'm really 13. Javon Smith, destroying the residence. He did have access to a butter knife, but he doesn't have it any longer.
1: Got it.
0: 2240.
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0: Okay.
2: We'll be doing no fault.
0: Thank you, 49. Both units have towards 917 East Market for unruly juvenile Javon Smith.
3: Running out. 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
1: 451, okay.
2: Back on Malachi Clogger, he called 911 advising he needed help and he was signal 4 and disconnected. He said he was in his sister's apartment, which I believe is 66. He gave me 46 to begin with. He checked both. He's on one.

0: Copy. 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
1: 77
0: 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I'm 77, 52.
1: Oh.
0: 77
2: straight back to service.
0: That's him walking out. Right.
2: Penny, come copy. Thank you, 75.

0: That 68 that I thought was him was not going to be him, Rick. Did he claim that he was at his sister's house apartment?
1: Hey, for him, he had extremely signal 4. I asked, he's at his sister's. He's like, yeah, I think so.

0: 1906, Mallory 3.
1: 1906, go ahead.
0: Southbound 128. It's in Ontario. David Charles, Tom Charles, 157. David Charles, Tom Charles, 157.

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0: Attention Shawnee EMS, respond to 2651 Fort Amanda Road, 2651 Fort Amanda Road, Burton Bridge, for a 70-year-old female that has fallen. No known injuries. Patient is on Huron Hall. Copy acknowledged.
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0: This is your ride.
1: Malachi State, he's fine. We'll be 204.
0: 2310.
2: 75. If he does happen to call back, we did locate him in apartment 47.

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1: Copy, medical 11-11-11, 2312.
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3: 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He said that there's two people. It'd be south of Elm Street. That's on the Riverwalk.

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0: Five.
2: Five.
0: Keys are toward southbound 128. He's not answering.
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1: Shore and Cole, stand by on RP. It's going to be a temporary on a white GMC SUV. 19 06,
2: stand with you.
0: 6, go ahead.
2: South is 128. King Victor Boy 3266. King Victor Boy 3266.

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0: Wayne Jackson.
1: Okay. 30 passing Hopper Road eastbound. I'm going to have a possible 19. It's a white Dodge van, whatever the Dodge version of like a transit van is. It's going to be white with no windows. Speeds are varying from 60 to 90 running off the road.
0: And
1: calling behind him.
0: Okay.
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0: 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They'll be coming up to 115.
1: Okay.

0: 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He's 6 pulling away from the squad. The squad will be exiting at 65.
1: Okay, I'm going to try and get it 65.
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0: 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I'm going to go and disconnect with him.
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Rescue 1 Dispatch, Rescue, we're calling LACP 508.5 South Shawnee, 508.5 South Shawnee, to the rear for a male, difficulty breathing, he's advising his vent is offline, he's not getting enough air.

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0: There's one.
1: In Oakville, George Frank King, 5327. George Frank King, 5327, pulling into the private residence.

0: certainly I'll have an Ohio. 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Sam Paul, 414-769. Right. Is she under a ALS suspension right now?
1: Can you show me four doors? Should be red.

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0: Southbound to 129. The Tennessee 952 Boy Mary Henry William. 952 Boy Mary Henry William. Does she have any prior convictions of that?

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Dispatch 53, engine 2, medic 3, and engine 2, 1730, Reese, 1730, Reese, apartment 37, 20 social male, and difficulty breathing.

0: You can mark and hold that 99 in the OL I ran. That'll be 2 citations.
1: Yeah.
2: Adam 7.
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0: 13, I have OL. Sam Mary 906174. SM 906174.
1: Zero 35. It's gonna be valid, negative 88.

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0: Okay. I thought it's all over angle, it's 24, it's still there.

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1: 10-3, 10-9 advising the male's 1024 is parked out front, unable to tell if he is inside.

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Will be a dark gray Nissan Altima. 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
1: Tennessee 502, Boy, Queen, Lincoln, William. 502, Boy, Queen, Lincoln, William. 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
1: 242, 1033, 1088's on that mail.
0: Yeah, there.
2: 1033 on both of them, correct, Miss Vash?
1: 1034.

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1: Can you create two CFSs for me? I don't know, by 24 is 100 block of South Shawnee.

0: 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It'll be two from both with parking tickets.
1: Okay.
2: Medic 110, Allen County.
1: Medic 110.
2: En route to St. Rita's, starting 0.
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0: Okay.
1: Can you watch for a commercial that's driving approximately 21 miles per hour with their four ways on? They're going to be on 117, coming like northwest-ish from 196.
0: Yeah.
1: I guess he's done this a couple times. Caller behind him. The commercial will be doing about 21 miles per hour with their four ways on. Unknown color of the tractor. Trailer's going to be white with no writing.
2: Station copy. Was called over by LPD, accidentally taken by their dispatch. Three suspects in the front door, came in a dark sedan. Initial 10-9 is an employee who saw them on camera. We'll make contact for a better description of the subject.

0: 2:20 to 2:27 made contact with the employee. He advised he did not see them on camera but could hear people faintly talking. Says the 10:24 should be visible from Northwest Street.
1: Point 10:36.
0: 10:3.

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0: the light at Bowman.
1: Okay, is it going to be the first commercial in the front?
0: Right, you just turned it four ways off. I'm not. He's had him on the whole time that he's been on the phone with me.
1: So the signal six is the first commercial?
0: Right. The caller's going to be in the green commercial.
1: Yeah.
0: Right lane.

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0: on the 900 block of West Elm. 900 block of West Elm. It's going to be right across the street from 915 West Elm. 71 divided me. It looks like a tiki thing may caught fire or looks like it is on the yard. 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

Medic 1 dispatch, Medic 1, respond with PD 411 Marion, 411 Marion, 72-year-old female, has lacerations to her legs.

0: 311.
1: North 189. 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
0: 311.

0: County Units 43 to 1029 Ward Hill, and we're to a 1072. It's going to be a 68 in the car 4, unknown.
1: 13, 10, 4, 0.

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0: Both units on area 1431 Norval, 1431 Norval, mapping just north of that residence. Plan call 911, advise there's something going on Norval and 8. Actually, Norval and 6, I believe. Disconnected, she's not answering my phone call.
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PD got with him with black and white cab.

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0: 17, check out Coast 29, 1950 Allen Down, 19150 Allen Down, right. 71 receives information. She texted 911, said there's two larger 29s knocking on 31 doors out there. Only description given, one has possibly blonde hair.
1: Allentown, Cole.

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0: Okay. 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
0: The county's also out here with another vehicle. 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

0: miles on a 24 Hyundai. Is that going to be diagnostic?
1: Right, the county talked to the driver, and he's just tired.
0: Okay.

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0: 340, go ahead.
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0: 1852-6307 has that item for you.
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1: Individual on post, Edwards, possible 31. RP is King Paul Edwards, 7123. King Paul Edwards, 7123.
0: 230, okay.

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1: 2:30. Go ahead.
0: 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It's going to be a hit skip.
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0: 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I don't have my MCT.
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0: 642, okay.
1: Oh, coffee flash.
0: Yes, it's on the ramp.
1: Okay, this individual just pulled over. They're not involved in a 31. I'll keep checking the area, but I don't see anything.
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0: 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We've uplocated them. 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
1: 642, okay.
2: So my 6 is off post, if you can clear me with a non-enforcement crash report.
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1: 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George Ocean Lincoln 5893.
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0: 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I'll be in route to post 87.
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1: 6-4-2, okay.

10-3, it's going to be for a 1029, advised she was calling in regards to her ex who was there at the Quality Inn. Asked her room number and what was going on, the 1029 disconnected. He advised, we had a similar incident with this 1029 on the 28th of September. She hung up before giving her room number, was also in regards to her ex who she said put his hands on her.

break for a Carver's deer. That's 11157 Ottawa Road. It's a black Ford Explorer still on the roadway, and it's leaking some fluids.

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0: 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King Boy Tom 1051.
1: 49, okay.
2: Hi.
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1: Owner request Big Daddy's rollback. If they could de-signify, we're disabled in the southbound lane.
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0: 1043 to the intersection of Allentown and Cable, reference 28-1024 on the right turn lane. 10-9 advise, it's going to be a white four-door sedan. 1029 driver appeared to be slumped over the wheel. She didn't stop to check on her.
1: 1043.
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0: Unoccupied 24, 834 North Metcalf, going to be just south of 834 North Metcalf, dark blue in color, the stereo is playing loudly, no one's in.
1: Tenderita, 1024 is no longer here, FTL, 10-2.
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0: 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LV2, FTO.
1: 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Black Toyota parked in the wrong direction.
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1: 3240, okay.
2: Four nine, I want that guy on scene.
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0: 67, 41.
1: And I request 814 Fairview, 814 Fairview, meeting with a Tina Drown in a U-Haul. She's been advised that we won't stand by unless she removes any large items.
0: Portland clear.
1: 8.

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1: Route to a commercial 37, it's westbound at the 12, has smoke coming from it. I don't see any flames though.
0: 49, okay.

0: 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Break for a rec op.
1: Good.
0: Headed southbound on the back. It's a white cab, white trailer. Back of the trailer is says One Logistics with a trailer number of 53317. Break.
1: Break.
0: It was swerving all over the road. Caller is no longer behind the semi, and it was last reported at the 142 southbound.

0: 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If needed, we can come back out. We'll go with 2, no form.
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0: 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Were there any known injuries?
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Attention Shawnee Fire, car 2. 4610 South Dixie, 4610 South Dixie. Unknown source of a smell of burning plastic. 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
2: Three two four. Eastbound towards Lima, it's a Buick Enclave swerving all over the road and speeding. Eastbound on State Route 309.

0: 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It'll be 4603 South Dixie, 4603. I'll be out investigating.
1: 10-3.
2: Dispatch Medic 1, Dispatch Medic 1, respond to 505 East Eureka, 505 East Eureka for a 32-year-old female not feeling well, showing difficulty breathing. Rescue and respond to that as well.
3: Medic and rescue.
1: Okay. 221.
4: The Ohio 10th Plate, Boy Charles Queen, 549. BCQ 549. Yeah, 10 call, please. Advise RO.
1: 10-3, RO is coming back to Stephen Winter.
4: Yeah, that RO to the call as well.

0: 44. The only thing for AJ was a couple boxes this was scrapping with.
1: Ten-3. So is that location of odor or not?
0: This is the only residence down the road that has any type of smoke or fire.

0: That's 34.
1: Claren will be on at 610 North Elizabeth for 60. I'm 77.

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0: 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Call boy 19340.
1: 428, okay.
2: Unknown situation, 627 Albert, 627 Albert. Language barrier, they're Spanish speaking. I think an interpreter on 7. Sounds like it has something to do with a 24 and her boyfriend.

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0: We advise, we spoke to the homeowner at 4603. He's going to extinguish the fire himself. 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

0: 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I'll read 204.
1: Go ahead, I'm in East Town, Allentown.
2: Break for reckless.
1: Okay.
2: Eastbound on US 30, just past mile marker 33. Caller still at sight, caller's in a FedEx truck. Break.
1: Good.
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1: 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Advise there was a black 1024 parked in front of her residence. 29 was yelling at someone to get out.
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1: I'm from the area, I'm FJL. I thought I'd pass the black car coming down north. It was northbound on Stewart as I was approaching state, but nothing was flagged down or anything.
0: 10-3.

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1: 10-3.
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2: Penguin 642, okay.
4: 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I'm 1043 to Shelby County to pick one up.
1: 10-3.
5: Seventy-two is en route to Delaware.
1: Yeah, 10-5.

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1: Okay.
0: 1972 is en route to Delaware Avenue.
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0: Did they say they need a submergent or non-emergent?
1: They didn't advise we'll go ahead and respond emergent. It was severe stomach pain from the 74-year-old female.
0: Three copy, Roger.

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1: Can you confirm apartment 193?
0: That is the address that she gave, but I'll call her back again.
1: Yeah, please do. We made entry into 193. There's nobody home. Neighbor said that she went to a doctor's appointment.
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1: 3 copy, 93. We're going to be en route to 93 on foot from 193. 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
1: All I got was a call back for two on a text message. 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
0: No, it's for a hazmat call. 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
1: closest to the farmer.

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Dispatch to Medic 3, dispatch to Medic 3, respond to 944 South Elizabeth, 944 South Elizabeth, 74-year-old male who's confused. He's had multiple falls and he's unable to care for himself.

0: 35. One shot in the building with that 68.
1: They said closest to the farm.
0: Copy, thank you.

0: The Shawnee Ranger Command, 10 minutes on scene, 10.
1: That's clear. You can hold the time count. We'll just need an overall time at the end.
0: Copy, disregarding time check. Time pick.
2: Physical description of that 68.
3: 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They were stumbling around, the last he saw him, he was lying down near the cart return closest to the pharmacy.

0: County EMS, respond 1643 West Reese, 16243 West Reese, lot number 13, male subject, shortness of breath, possible panic attack.
1: Calling Roush.
0: Yeah, 54.

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0: 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A female fell and hit her head, is vomiting, can't get up, inside of the house, no lockbox. Okay.
1: 1401 in Rapid St. Rita, starting.
0: Yeah, St. Rita, 5 miles here, 10, 11, 1.

0: I only can, unfortunately.
1: Is that okay?
0: Sure, unfortunately, in service, returning to quarters.
1: If there's training, I'm going to the 2.
2: Code 3.

0: Cartu's going to be chasing the medic unit. 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
1: My partner's trying to get the patient to a door. The residence is locked. She's not able to get to the door. We're trying to verify if there's an unlocked window or how entry may be able to be made.
0: That's clear.
2: Silver Horse.

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0: Verify if you want PD en route for possible force entry.
1: That's where I have them coming out.
0: 10-3. That's clear. Ten 43 with 10-30, 36-56 Miramont, 36-56 Miramont. Possibly going to have to force entry to the resident.
1: I was

0: 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I got a door that's open.
1: Who's that guy?
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1: For that.
0: 1304, 1306 turn route. Can you give us the location that you precisely named earlier?
2: On the bike path behind 2125 Reservoir Road, close to a bridge to the west of Ross Road.
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0: 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The 44 subject at 411 Marion, 411 Marion, reach the pad another 17.
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0: Be North 165, King Tom William 5735, King Tom William 5735.
1: Back 1971.
2: Okay.
1: 71 is en route to LMH starting 0.
2: Yeah, so LMH here, I'm 0, 10, 29.

0: Black car.
1: Oh, got it. Protesters. Okay. You can mark patient contact.
0: Patient contact 11:30.

0: Milepost 15, correction, 15, Milepost 18. Ohio, King William Robert, 1983, King William Robert, 1983.
1: November. Three nothing south for a white 26 Lexus.

231. 1072, Harding Highway, near the northbound exit ramp, white male, Cleveland brown shirt, going up to 1024. 220, you've been back.

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1: occurred at Harding and Moo Mall. Both parties pulled into Lost Creek's parking lot.

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0: 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Robert Charles, 30281.
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0: Music. Thirteen and six is in route to LMH starting mode 0.
1: Yeah, the LMH terminal 0, climb to 148.

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1: Because I got.
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1: How much is your 1.6, 10154. Only 1303. I have a 2 vehicle 31. Gonna be a Carver's semi. The blue Subaru will be near the 149. The commercial will be at the entrance to the northbound rest area.
2: Okay, so it's not like any of them is not 32.
1: Negative.
2: Okay. I'm stopping out with that vehicle for the reference to G-stop. Agree with it and then route to 31. 15 miles was 18.

0: That's 34.
1: Okay.
0: Yeah, and a 15 with a 13 back to 615 Tremont. Starting mileage is 46.5.
1: Okay.

0: Doing 146. I just got a call that there's a semi parked eastbound on 5th Street in the turn lane at 5th and Fort Jennings with this four-wheel. One of you go check that out.
1: 146, 43.

0: 13-6.
1: Is that okay?
0: 13-6 in service training.
1: I think that's training 12.

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1: Who's that coming?
0: Arrive St. Regis 3.2.
1: Conversation 3.10 to late.

0: 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We'll be going by R3.
1: Copy.

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1: Where's it right?
0: Ohio RP.
1: Go ahead.
0: Frame 5164. 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
0: Edward 510200, Edward 510200.

1043 to the railroad tracks near Sugar and Christopher Drive. 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T21, T24, one of you able to back

0: 31, be advised. I'm 1043 from Elida.
1: Robert Charles, 03942. Robert Charles, 03942, break.
2: Okay.
1: Stand by on the 17. Very minimal damage. I'm going to make sure both parties are okay with that, but we probably don't need one.

Dispatch Engine 3, Dispatch Engine 3, respond to 646 North Elizabeth, 646 North Elizabeth. See if you can assist a 22-year-old female who is pregnant. Get out of the vehicle. She's locked inside and they have no way of unlocking it.

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1: 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Didn't see anything.

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0: Can you confirm the address is 646 North Elizabeth?
1: The address given, I can call that.
0: Please do. We have a 644 and a 650. We don't see a 646.

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0: 603 East Elm, it's going to be Walter check on Raging Brandon. A neighbor called it in and said that it's been a couple weeks since he's seen her. She has not checked her mail. She does have health issues. I've contacted both 77A and 77B, and they do not have her.
1: Clear.

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3: County ID 150.
0: Who is that, Kat?
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I mentioned Tawny Fire Responder Cartersville for mutual aid. I-75 southbound. I-75 southbound in Cartersville between the 117 and the 118. Vehicle on fire, unknown description,

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King George Henry, 1872 KGH, 1872, break. 64 impound, please.

0: God.
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0: Yeah.
2: Three Honda.
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2: Okay.
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1: Possible 17 in progress, Cole and Latham. College advising is going to be on Latham, the brown house across from the old 420 clinic. Supposed to be a bicycle on the drive. The vacant residence. I believe someone went in through the side door.

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0: Are you 1036 on Canada?
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1: Coming back to Anton Emerson.
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1: Be out on Reservoir Road in front of Nelson's, removing some debris from the roadway.
0: Tavern.

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1: Can you revise?
0: Disregard.
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1: If you'd be so kind.
0: Yeah, I'll take it. Send me all the in route to that 31.
2: 808, okay.

0: 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Copy 43 to 3186 Yoakum Road for that recovered property.
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0: Bobby Latham and Cornell.
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0: 8:41.
2: Okay, can you see if Delphi's be willing to check on him? It's going to take us a minute to get out there with heavy traffic.
3: 6:40, okay.
4: Reverend CLI, just ran, can you add that 225 70 call from Canada as a witness?
0: 1034.

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2: Available for that. I need those two for something else.
3: Well, so I'll get right on ahead of that. 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
1: Anyway, okay, stand by.
2: Six 42808.
0: Good.
2: Ask him if you want off the right side of the road first. 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
0: Okay.

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1: She just pulled over to answer her call. She'll be 45, so what?
2: Okay.

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0: 1404. Oh my gosh, 1404.

0: 一会儿。10-9, are you dropped off property at 10-8? 10-9 is not at his residence.
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2: 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She just wants you guys there to make sure everyone dismisses safely.
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1: 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I was typing it in as we spoke.

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1: He's across the street in the parking lot of that funeral home.
0: Okay, he's going to be the problem.
1: Copy.

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1: 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We'll 1060 in the area, see if she shows up.
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1: Clear. Same 39 of the 31. To be Indiana 480 Edward Victor Queen, Indiana 480 Edward Victor Queen.
2: 808-642. Good. That's going to be the driver's safety officer's vehicle.
1: Okay. Then we can disregard that.
0: Okay. Six,
2: seven. Oh, yeah, eastbound residential check.

0: 23 Finley. I'll be in the car with 962.
1: 1223.
2: Finley, I'm 125.
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0: Okay, 45.

0: 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Stand by and wait, see what he does.
1: Okay,
2: I'm on 0, 1432. He's still going to the Alpha cable.
3: Jigger.
4: 808.
2: 857.
4: 650.
2: Yeah, that's the best AJ.
4: Okay.

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1: I'm going to have the left lane of the westbound lanes 32 right now.
0: Okay.

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3: How many around 0.9 times?

That's a dormitory. But it's going to be Ohio. King, queen, queen, 99, 61. King, queen, queen, 99, 61.

0: 320, that'll be 43 lower level with 11029 starting miles, 0.0.
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0: 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Medic 72, we're all going to be around to gate house apartments.

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1: Chief 19, responding to gatehouse, 10-1444.
2: Allen County, retired 19, on the scene, two-story residential. Nothing showing. I'll be out investigating.
1: 919 on the case, two-story residential, nothing showing. We'll be on investigating, 10-1445.
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1: Okay.

0: 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Found is a 138 with King Henry Zebra 9938, King Henry Zebra 9938.
1: Okay. I got the breaker off to it.
2: You can go to off one.

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2: Morning, this is first turn, go back to blue 2S, pass 1456. Denver.

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1: Okay, stand by.

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1: Right.
2: Yeah, wait, we're going to see if they've attempted to try to stop that vehicle or get the incident from the other day.
0: Okay.
1: Finley 650, check out.
3: Okay.

0: 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He actually stopped for them today.
1: Okay.
2: Good.
0: That is his license for 6.

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0: Main and Jones Street. I'll be Main and Burgess. Turning south on 65. It's going to be Ohio, King Henry Queen, 7755. 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
0: Main and Burgess Street. It's going to be no RP on the vehicle, but it's going to be a silver Ford F-150.
1: Okay.
0: South on 6 spot.
1: Okay.

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1: An hour. 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
0: Go ahead.
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0: Go ahead.
1: 36622.

0: Three switches, and we're very free in.
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0: One, Frank, Tom, Edward, X-ray. One, Edward, Mary, Frank.
1: Good.
0: Six, boy, Frank, David, 25206. Do you need that repeated?
1: Negative.

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1: Okay, can you add it to the incident? There is no registration plate anywhere in the vehicle.

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Audubon Cryerville for 18-year-old female, chest pains radiating into her back. One Cryerville unit will be en route.

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0: 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Did you guys get a 911 hang up from north?
1: It just came in and disconnected and snowing.
0: Okay, it's all good. We figured it out. We don't need nobody. 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

0: 608. Report of a reckless northbound from the 118, correction 115. Going to be a black, small Chevy sedan, tailgating, brake checking, caller. Caller is no longer near it.
1: Okay, I'll be out.
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1: Okay, it's probably still on 5-6.
2: Negative.
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3: Southbound 160 with Ontario, David John, Frank David, 930, DJ, FD, 930, Ontario.

0: Rescue 1 Dispatch, Rescue 1, respond to the Dominion Building, 108 East High, for a 74-year-old male, lift assist only, he's going to be in the hallway on the 5th floor.
1: Okay, Rescue.
2: 1545. 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

0: 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Steven is valid.
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0: Look for a white Mazda, possibly eastbound on North Street from Cole Break. Area 71 advises 68 was assaulting a 29 in the front seat. They lost sight. Just check the area.
1: 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North of Jameson.
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1: 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You're gonna go behind the building, speak with Charles Spivey, say he was assaulted and got his bike stolen. Break. Say the 68 who assaulted him was still there, red hair, glasses. He said he was a bigger 68.
2: 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Definitely, thank you.

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0: 911 North Cable, you'll be going to the Dollar Tree to speak with A68 in reference to a theft report break. You know, in terms of the, speak with him about it, there's going to be a language barrier. Maybe that there's going to be some type of theft between a coworker.
2: Copy.
0: Seven, pick up.

0: 37, turn around 125.
1: 67.
2: 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All units, suit up on.
1: 1600, both units, stand by. Both units start towards 691 North Elizabeth Street. Check the well, being on 213. So they want to advise that mother uses 260s in front of them, which is like the...
2: Approaching.
1: 16.
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0: 30. Westbound at 21. It's going to be no RP again. It's going to be a silver Honda Civic.

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1: Can you stop by post, pick up a 76 paperwork for Pedro Guerrero and serve him at Lima Muni?
0: Right, Arrow.
1: Okay.
2: Four four seven 21 25.
3: 447.

Medic 3, engine 2, dispatch. Medic 3, engine 2, respond 810 Michael, 810 Michael, 23-year-old female, difficulty breathing and migraine.

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1: Ready for a VIN.
0: Go ahead.
2: 1 Henry George Frank Adam, 165, X-ray 8, break.
0: Go ahead.
2: Lincoln Ocean 6787. Do you need that repeated?
0: Negative.
3: Both of us, two, no form.

0: Post 17 giving us a reckless US 23 northbound from the 12. It's going to be a black older model Ford F-150 Michigan tags, hitting brakes, screaming out the window in traffic, throwing arms out the window. Post 17 and 800 have units all tied up. Go ahead.
1: Well, I had that way from 613 and Tasha 1.2.
0: Okay. Possible Michigan tag of Edward King Robert 474.
1: Sir.
2: Yes.
1: 650.
2: He has documentation saying that he had a vehicle inspection done at Osiris. Can you just give him a 10 if they did a vehicle inspection on this vehicle today?
1: Okay.
0: Lane 650, we can see if their salvage is still open. Was it a salvage inspection or?
2: Right.
0: He's an attempt.
2: They're all out of Ohio.

0: Go ahead. 1 Henry George Frank Adam 165 X-ray 8 Lincoln Ocean Ore 067877. You need that repeated?
1: Negative.
2: Name of the driver or the owner of the vehicle. I've got Bucyrus Salvage on 10.
3: Diaz. Go ahead, 83.
4: Do you have the equipment with you?
3: Negative, I can grab it.
4: Yeah, go ahead and give me a 7.

0: Hancock SO is requesting we handle a two-vehicle, possible 31A, County Road 212, County Road 18. Unsure. Seems like minor injuries. Go ahead.
1: Yeah, okay. Just send that to me.
0: Okay. Fire department is already on scene.
1: All right.

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1: It seems

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1: That's clear.
0: Hey, I'll be out at 8220.
2: 808.
3: 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With Ohio 192 Zebra George Lincoln, 192 Zebra George Lincoln.
1: 1223.

0: R3, do you have them?
1: Negative, just running.
0: Clear.
2: I have a leave condition. Ask me how to put you out and caught up with the snow.
3: 3D, okay.

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1: Okay.
2: That is going to be a good RP. I'll be through with Diggs westbound at the 19.
1: Okay.

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1: 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Break. You're next available for that. One's going to be heavy front end damage. A regular should be fine. Break in the second RP.
0: Good.
1: Air King 8286. I'll need my 17 time.
0: Right, they've been at it.

0: 77 on traffic. Turning into the Cornerstone Stone Church on North Cole. John Lincoln Henry, 7860. JLH, 7860.
1: Okay. 380 okay, 1223 okay.

0: No crime occurred. Great. Communications. I'll be through the forms.
1: 16 days.
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0: 650, Denver 3.
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0: 66 and Allen Avenue. Be on Allen Avenue. It's going to be Ohio. Henry San Victor, 1452. Henry San Victor, 1452.
1: Okay.

0: 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She'll be meeting with Savannah Norway. She needs to get a couple things out of the shed. Car in her 68 just got out of a 42 not that long ago, and she's worried that he's going to show up.
1: Copy. That's clear.

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0: 16.
2: It's going to be Ohio. Paul Lincoln King, 5028. Paul Lincoln King, 5028.
0: 650. A 62 on the 2013 white Ford van.
2: Okay on that.

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925 North Pole, 925 North Pole for a man down. I know he's breathing 30 minute route. Medic One Rescue, dispatch, Medic One Rescue, 925 North Pole, 925 North Pole, coming from male down, I know if he's breathing.

0: 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Just extremely signal 4. 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
1: Copy. Units are mounting North Cole. PD's on scene. Rising 60 is breathing. He's just being extremely intoxicated. Rescue medic will show you.
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3: Report of a 1023 Chief Northland 109 states they were in at Dollar General. Male subject was slurring his words and stumbling. Got in the 1024 break. They drove over to Chief. It's going to be a silver Pontiac Torrent 1032 King William Charles 8332 break. Male subject did currently go inside the grocery store.
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0: Closing 10-15 South Freeze. 10-15 South Freeze for an active 6 in the front yard. That'd be a black female, hot and blonde hair, hitting a 68 with a baseball bat.
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1: 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They're going to need you for manpower.
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Okay.

0: Butcher MCT for reckless off US 30 eastbound from Wapak Road in Post Q's area.
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Indian Brooks for a 1024 gold SUV, Indiana plate of Edgar Mary William 335, EMW 335, Indiana plate, three white 1068 going door to door.

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0: 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Tillamook Trail in Indian Brook Subdivision. Lima Central Catholic High School, 13-year-old male, broken arm,

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0: They're going to be with Rhino Roofing and Windows. They do not have a permit.
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2: 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Go ahead.
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0: Franklin Sugar. Collin Springs.
1: Again, single eight. With a DL. And a top race from that 44 subject in Phoenix from air racing plant.
0: Hey, either you had too much background. Can you re-advise?
1: Looking at single eight to the basement, 14 with a DL. He's got to retrieve property from that 44 subject you brought in. He's going to be irate, and they won't go in there without some more units.
0: Neither, copy.
2: 36, copy.

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1: 10-18-30-34 North Dixie Highway. It's going to be a burglary alarm, entry, back door, and a motion to center. 10-18 company stated that there was a white male and a white female entering the home. White male wearing an orange shirt and ball cap. White female, gray pullover and black leggings.

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1: westbound Mompo 17 in Union County through the dump truck. Paul Lincoln George 1914 beating Paul Lincoln George 1914 foot.
0: Okay.

0: 76.
1: Okay. Stand by. I'm ran out. Tripping this guy on the expired plane.
0: Okay. It's actually a 75.
1: 658 away. Can you fly with me? 650-73. It's going to be one. We're going to be on Kivian 117.
0: Okay.
1: Probably around.

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2: 没有看。
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1: 650.
0: The vehicle matched the plate you ran? That's 58.
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0: According to the driver, he's trying to buy the vehicle from the owner, which would be John Kelly, who is the 75 wanted person.
1: Okay.
0: Signed as a change, Kirkland, and he is valid.
1: Okay, I'm not seeing any vehicle in the incident.

0: 962 to 650. You still need a 29, are you good?
1: Negative, the 75 for the owner of the vehicle, not the vehicle itself. The driver is currently in buying the vehicle on break. I don't need another unit. Right, I do not need an additional unit.
2: Okay. 2-1 Sergeant Flail, advise. I'll be approaching shortly.

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3: Ashley Breston, 2166 Aspen Drive, on a 2012 gray Volkswagen. 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Negative 88.
2: Copy. Yeah, that's going to call, please.
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3, southbound 161 with Henry Nora Paul 5410, HNP 5410.

0: No one's been up a lot of memorials there at their point.
1: I'm not to stay Rita's turning zeros at that. 8, 19, 9. 4, 4, 7, 3.
2: Back and quarters,
1: 19, 09.
3: Allen County, Medic, 1972.
1: 1972.
3: They're out, St. Rita's 30.
1: Rita's 30 is at 1909.
3: Allen County, 1971.
1: 1971. 1909.

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0: To the area of 4638 Fort Amanda Road, 4638 Amanda Road. We have a white 1068 with an orange reflective vest going door to door soliciting. Last seen going east on Fort Amanda, somewhere in between Wonderland and 501.
1: 12, 10-3.

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1: 6 in progress, 1855 North Cole Street, apartment 6B. This is between Adam Fuller and 29 Lindsay.
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1: 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I just rolled up on 31. Stand by.

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0: 52 on Trotter.
1: Yeah.
0: Elizabeth and Grand, Lincoln, Adam, George, 6792, LAG, 6792.

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1: Yeah.
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1: 10403, the area of Spencel Road and Lawford Road. Reference 1057C's coming from a 1024 break. Only description they can advise is a full size sedan, unknown color. Last seen southbound from that intersection.
2: 229, 1043,
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0: 225, same traffic.
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0: 107, return.
1: 1401 in service, returning 1941.
2: Be speeding, almost ran our caller off the road. Set up the 155. Okay, caller can still see it.
1: Copy, engine 2 and quarters, 1941.

0: 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Okay. Caller can still see it.
1: Copy, engine 2 and quarters 1941.

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3: Okay.
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0: Okay.
1: Gonna be Ohio. John Young Union 6473. John Young Union 6473.
0: Okay.
2: Is in route 1945.

Attention Shawnee EMS responder 1643 West Brief Road, 1643 West Brief Road, lot 1313, for a 70-year-old male that is having trouble breathing with anxiety.

0: copy that at 11 Route 1947.
1: Battalion 19, Engine 11 are on the scene. Battalion has command.
2: Battalion and 11 on the scene. Battalion has command 1948.
3: Yeah, we're going to break for audio.
4: Anyway.
3: Victor Henry, 922. 325 VH 922 325 justify status.

0: 650. Kenny's will be en route, ETA 20 to 25.
1: Okay. Advise them that the owner does have a farm equipment machinery attached to the vehicle brake.
0: Go ahead.

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1: in service, returning. 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
1: 71-4, here by the trooper car.

0: 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It'll be a Maryland RP. Adam 303495. Adam 303495, Maryland RP.
1: Okay.
2: Just returning.
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1: Okay.
0: If that Tahoe is going to be parked in the parking lot, it's going to be memorable, but they do not want to.
1: Okay.

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1: Room 4 comes back to a Quinton Joseph Waters out of Lima, Ohio, in a 2006 red Toyota. 32 is valid. 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

0: Thanks. 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
1: 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I haven't had anything matching. So I'm
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0: The good advice, Kenny, is that the farm equipment is removed from the vehicle.
1: At least 650, can you re-advise?
0: The farm trailer equipment combine attachment has been removed from the vehicle, and you can advise Kenny's that they have taken it off the vehicle.
1: Okay.